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Thank you for listening.

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5: Tony Romo is officially out at CBS Sports following his DUI arrest in July. He had about 4 years and $72 million left on his contract. He's likely to keep most of it. Jolene by Dolly Parton just became the oldest country song to join Spotify's Billion Streams Club, beating the previous record holder by 33 years.
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And somehow HR still hasn't caught on. Happy 25th anniversary to Joey, Heather, and Nuggets from 98.9 KISS FM.

married eventually, so if our time is running out, day after day, we'll make the mundane a masterpiece. Oh my, my, oh my, my love, I take one look at you, you're taking me out.

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5: A list of celebrities that people find unsettling include Chris Pratt, Tom Cruise, Oprah, Neil Patrick Harris, and even Tom Hanks. We're going to do this whole list tomorrow on the Joey and Heather Morning Show. A source says the producers of The Bachelor are trying hard to find a guy for the next installment who's actually looking for love rather than just trying to become famous. 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

0: 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It's official, Taylor Swift's Patient Zero has officially knocked Choosin' Texas off the top of the Hot 100 after 24 weeks.
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2: A two-hour Dolly Parton tribute special will air on ABC and Disney Plus on Wednesday the 21st. It'll include performances from Carrie Underwood, Ella Langley, Reba McEntire, and Brad Paisley. It's official, Taylor Swift's Patient Zero has officially knocked Choosin' Texas off the top of the Hot 100 after 24 weeks.
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